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0: Every Saturday from 10 a.m, Chris the Chick comes to you live from the heart of New Brighton and the famous market day of lovely smelling bread, pirates, arts and crafts stalls and all things wonderful that makes New Brighton the best place to be. Chris the Chick will be taking requests for at least 3 hours, taking your questions and thoughts, but will not tell you why he is the Chick. That will die with him. 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Yes, yes.
1: Hey, you! Don't watch that! Watch this! This is the heavy, heavy monster sound! The nuttiest sound around! So if you're coming off the street and you're beginning to feel the heat, well, listen, Buster, you better start to move your feet to the rockin'est, rock-steady beat of madness!

0: 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What's up in New Brighton?
1: Kia ora, coastal dwellers. 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
1: Have you ever wanted to play petonk? 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

0: get so lonely, baby. Well, they're so lonely. They'll be so lonely they could die.
1: Namai, hadamai, welcome into your Friday afternoon. The show is Plains to Pier. I'm your host, Kansas Gab. You're listening to Seaside Sounds on 88.0 FM, seasidesounds.org.nz if you're on the internet. Thanks for joining us today. That was the king of rock and roll, Elvis Presley. And to fire away today, we're going to get things started with Huey Lewis and the News.

some of their later work. That's Fleetwood Mac with Everywhere from 1987 off of Tango in the Night. Before that was Bruce Springsteen, Streets of Philadelphia from 1993 off the soundtrack of Philadelphia. And kicking off the show, we had Huey Lewis and the News, Do You Believe in Love from 1982 off of Picture This. Thanks for joining us this afternoon. It's 10 minutes past 2 and 13 degrees outside, a bright and sunny one out there today. And tomorrow it's looking like it's going to be overcast in the morning, a bit of some weather moving in, but I think that it might hold off until after the market, so you'll want to make sure to get down here at 10 a.m. for the Seaside Market. That is right next to the Village Green up and down Brighton Mall. You know where it's at if you're from the area. It is a fantastic place to get anything you might need from some local vendors and all sorts of regular farmers market type goodies that you'll find, baked goods, just knickknacks and all kinds of fun stuff. Great people as well. And I hope everybody enjoyed the fireworks last weekend. It was a great show. I know that the Matariki Week will continue on next week because Matariki Day observed is next Friday, a week from today. But all week long, there's going to be some events at the Village Green, which is where we broadcast live. The Village Green is all the huts. We're in Hut 8, but there's also the great green space that's being used as well. And that is how we will be using it this week. The Pirates are going to be out there, and they have a show for the children. It's 11 a.m. every day, Friday, Saturday, and Sunday next week. You can pop over there, and they'll have a chance for the kids to gather together and share all their stories as well. So bring the kids and the fano and come along, bring your special toy to meet the group, and you can also tell a story about your pet or anything else you'd like to share. There's going to be songs and pirate fun, puppets, and some great stories to go along with that. So that's on Friday, Saturday, and Sunday at 11 a.m. for the kids. But all week long, from Monday until Sunday, from 10 a.m. to 4 p.m., the art exhibitions and workshops will be running all week long for Matariki Week. So I will pop on one. I'll see if I can find anything on Facebook. If you want to follow me, that'd be fantastic. I'm on Facebook, Kansas Gav. You can look me up there. I'll see if I can find anything and then jump in and give you some of the details on that if there are available. Until then, we're going to listen to a little bit of T-Rex coming up next. Thank you.

The Alabama Shakes, Hold On, from 2012 off of Boys and Girls. Before that was Mumford & Sons, Little Lion Man, from 2009, Sigh No More was the album. And kicking off the set we had T-Rex, from 1971 off of Electric Warrior, with Get It On. Funny story about Mumford & Sons, the album that's off of, Sigh No More, the tour that they were doing back in 2009, I had an opportunity to see them in a bar back in Kansas City. It was essentially the last show of that tour before they were selling out arenas. So I was offered tickets, I don't know, months before the show. It was during the week. I was like, yeah, I like that song, that one song, Little Lion Man. And then they proceeded to completely explode and go crazy. And I had an opportunity to get tickets months before. Those tickets were snapped up and I could not get into the show after that. So a little bit of a disappointing one. One of those opportunities that I missed and look back on even today to be able to get into a very small venue to see a great band before they get huge. But nevertheless, I get to play their music here at Seaside Sounds, and living in a community that really rocks and rolls these days on 88.0 FM. Thanks for joining us this afternoon. I have good news and I have some not so good news. So the not so good news, the market is canceled tomorrow. So a few minutes ago, I found out that the market's going to be canceled tomorrow. I was a little bit hopeful on the weather, but it looks like that front is coming through and it's mainly the wind that's going to be knocking us out tomorrow. Therefore, let's do a quick weather check while we're talking about it. Tonight it's going to be a little bit warmer than the past few nights. It'll be 7 degrees overnight as the low. Tomorrow, as I mentioned, it's going to be cloudy, windy, and eventually rainy. So the front's coming through tomorrow. It's a high of 16 and a low of 5 tomorrow night. And with that storm system comes the next few days. It's pretty grim. It's looking rain, clouds, cold, and it could be for a few days. So I hope you're having an opportunity to get out this afternoon and enjoy some of the beautiful sunny weather we have today. Take it in, soak it in, and soak in the tunes that you've got coming your way as well. So tomorrow, no market, but that doesn't mean that you can't get down here and check out some of the other shops and stuff that are up and down Brighton Mall and downtown New Brighton, all the good things that they have on offer. I'll be able to throw out a few more ideas and places you can pop over to throughout the show, but for now, the market is going to be off tomorrow, so think about next weekend, all right, with Matt Ariki. And I just shared something on Facebook. If you look for Kansas Gav, you'll see next week's Matariki event. The Village Green has something going on the 11th. So I'll be out of town, but you can still get down here and check it out at the Village Green next Saturday. The market, I suspect, will be on for that day if they're going to miss today. Hopefully the weather turns by the end of the week and you'll have a great time for Matariki next weekend. Nevertheless, let's keep things rocking and rolling. We're going to go back to 1979 off of London Calling. This is The Clash.

0: on Seaside Sounds 88.0 FM. What's up in New Brighton?
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some fantastic music being made right here in Aotearoa. That was There's a Tuesday with Bus Stop from 2021, also from 2021. Before that was Jamie McDell with the song Poor Boy from 2021 as well, her self-titled album. And kicking off the set was The Clash. Not quite New Zealand, but all fun in the same. Lost in the Supermarket was the song. Thanks for joining us this afternoon. Planes to Pier is the show. And I'm Kansas Gav. You're listening to Seaside Sounds. It's 20 minutes to 3 and 13 degrees outside. Wanted to jump in and talk about the Otatahi Youth Circus Hui. So the Otatahi Youth Circus Hui, OICH, it's a vibrant young circus festival, youth circus festival that takes place at Roy Stokes Hall in New Brighton. The main goal is to nurture the talents of young circus enthusiasts while building a strong and supportive community. So you can join their world of creativity, skill building, and fun at OICH, participating in exciting workshops and meeting the talented instructors and being part of an unforgettable circus experience. They are having their Circus Hui, and that's coming up from the 6th and 7th of July at Roy Stokes Community Hall. You can buy tickets to this event if you visit oicircushui.wixsite.com/oich. So if you're looking for that, I'll actually hop on Facebook and I'll push that out. I'll share that out, the location for that, the website you can go to. It's a circus festival for the kids and it's 2 days. Looks like a very fun event. And I think everybody should reach out to them and get some tickets and go and have some fun with the kids for the OICH Circus Festival. The other thing I wanted to jump in on is the community garage sale coming up on Saturday, the 18th of July from 8 a.m. to 2 p.m. And that's at 24 Hood Street and 21 Mafeking Street in New Brighton. And they're organizing a fundraiser for this garage sale. If you have anything you want to drop off as donations, you can drop those off at the Bowling Club, which is 24 Hood Street, between 9 a.m. and 2 p.m. on Mondays or on Fridays. I'm guessing they're playing some bowls there when if you go by at that time. And that garage sale is on the 18th of July, so mark your calendars now. That's Saturday. You can hit the garage sale and hit the market that day. Those are just two of the events that are happening coming up. One next week and one a couple weeks down the road. Until then, you can listen to Seaside Sounds, and you'll get to listen to the likes of Neil Diamond on our channel sometimes.

0: That was Oasis, She's Electric, from 1995, off What's the Story, Morning Glory. And before that, we had Annie Lennox, No More I Love Yous, from 1986. The Verb with Sonnet, from 1997, off of Urban Hymns. And kicking off the set was Neil Diamond, Shiloh, Just For You. A little bit wonky through there. I had to click a few buttons to get us back on track, but I think we're rocking and rolling now. But you just heard the intro to the next song, so we'll see how it goes. Anyways, thanks for joining us. It's 3 o'clock hour. It's 12 degrees outside, and you're listening to Seaside Sounds, your community radio station, that sometimes hits the wrong buttons around here. Anyways, I'm jumping in for two reasons. Letting you know, if you're just tuning in, that the market is not going on tomorrow. There's a front moving through tomorrow. If you haven't seen, it'll be pretty windy throughout the day, and then some rain and gusts and just the icky stuff is coming through tomorrow. It's beautiful today, though. I hope you're outside enjoying it. I'm looking outdoors or out the window here, and it's just a big old fat sun out there. Few little clouds, but mostly sunny. And with that in mind, quick check, 12 degrees, 13, and I'm going to go ahead and get back into the music for this 3 o'clock hour. We'll fire away with Journey. If I can get it.
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Van Morrison with Moondance from 1970. Self-titled, or not self-titled, but the title track off that album. Journey with Don't Stop Believin' from 1981. Off of Escape and kicking off the set, we had Prince, I Would Die For You, 1984, off of Purple Rain, the album. Thanks for joining us this afternoon. It's 13 minutes past 3 and 13 degrees outside. You're listening to Seaside Sounds and seasidesounds.org.nz online or 88.0 FM on the FM dial in the area. Couple events that I wanted to jump in and tell you about. One is next week, one is further down the track. Let's go further down the track first. So the Growing New Brightons, a group that has been very supportive of the New Brighton project over the years, and Growing New Brighton is presenting a printmaking workshop with Moon and More, and that is Saturday, July 18th from 10 a.m. to 12 p.m. at 104 Orem Avenue. And it's $30 per person, but you get all the materials and the light and some light refreshments there. It is 10 spaces per workshop, so you'll definitely want to get in early, but you get to get inky with this hands-on linocut printmaking workshop. And you get to learn to design, carve, and print your own custom relief artwork. So that'll be a fun one. If you're interested in that, go ahead and look for Growing New Brighton on Facebook. I know that they're on there. They have a lot. They're really active on there, so you can find Growing New Brighton on Facebook. You can also email growingnewbrighton@gmail.com. The other one that I wanted to mention is Celeste. It's a show that's being offered by the Christchurch Circus Trust's award-winning youth aerialists, and they bring ocean and moon to life in a breathtaking circus of gravity-defying artistry, flowing movement, and luminous dreamlike wonder. This is a debut performance by two of Christchurch's emerging professionals. Their exceptional strength, skill, and artistic expression shine far beyond the years, and with more than 10 years of experience, the young performers weave a spellbinding journey inspired by tides, light, and the pull of the night sky. If you're interested in this event, hop on to EventFinda, so that's EventFinda with an A, .co.nz, and search for Celeste, C-E-L-E-S-T. That'll be at Roy Stokes Community Hall, and that's Thursday, July 9th, 7 p.m., and also Friday the 10th at 2 p.m., a matinee, and Friday the 10th at 7 p.m. This is an all-ages show, and it's put on by the Christchurch Circus Center. So two events coming up, one of which you'll need reservation or tickets for Celeste, and then a reservation for the print workshop. So look those up. Some great things going around New Brighton, you know that, and we get to promote that on the radio station here every week, so we couldn't be more proud to bring that to you. In addition to that, we also bring you some good music, so we're going to fire into a couple of 90s songs, the first one being Better Than Ezra, and after that is James.

G'day, Rob Walker from the New Zealand Retro Weekly Top 40 Countdown. In this week's show, we go back in time to July of 1990. In this week's countdown, Heart, Billy Idol, and New Zealand's own Mark Williams. This week's New Zealand Retro Weekly Top 40 Countdown this week of July of 1990, Sunday afternoon from 5 on New Brighton's Seaside Sounds.

And that's The Cars from 1984 off of Heartbeat City with Magic. Before that we had James, She's a Star from 1997 off of Whiplash, and kicking off the set was Better Than Ezra with Good from 1995 and Deluxe. James, I have it on good authority, they just announced a Australia-New Zealand tour, and they're going to be in Auckland the 15th of October. So if you can make your way up to that neck of the woods, mid-October, you can go and see James. And I'm sure I know one person that'll be there, a colleague of mine. So should be a good show for those who are in attendance. I was just told any James is better than no James when you have it in your database. You put it on the air. So there you go. I wanted to also jump in and tell you, I was looking through the newsletter that we get here in New Brighton called the Wave Newsletter. You can pick it up at 105 Brighton Mall. That is the collective. So pop into the 105 Brighton Mall, take a right, and you can grab your copy of the Wave. It's 32 pages for June. I'm sure the July issue's coming out next week. Anyways, it's 32 pages all devoted to New Brighton. And there are so many things in here that I just get... There's so many I can't even bring them all to you, but I wanted to rattle off one small one down in the corner because these are the types of groups that we get involved with and that call us up and ask to put them on the air. So we have Meme Minicabs and Tours. This is a private hire company here in New Brighton. They have a four-person max per trip, and it is... a private hire car that's safe, reliable, and affordable. It's LTSA approved and drivers, LTSA approved drivers and vehicles. So if you're interested in hiring the Meme Minicab Tour and Cab, you can give them a call or a text at 022-152-1955. So that's just one of it's hundreds of different groups and companies and organizations that you can get involved with here in New Brighton. And if you want to learn about them, you pop over to 105 Brighton Mall, grab your copy of the Wave newsletter, and it is just a plethora of information for you to use. On the back, I just wanted to mention, without the New Brighton Project, which is actually run by Martha and Emily, and the New Brighton Project is our parent organization. The New Brighton Project is funded by all sorts of different funding and supporters, which includes those who generously give to the New Brighton Project. So if you grab your copy of the Wave, on the back there are some account details there. If you listen to the station a lot, you might consider giving a donation or something like that. You also might consider supporting the funders or the supporting the funders that help fund and support us. So that's Christchurch City Council, Home Foundation, the Pub Charity, Aotearoa Gaming Trust, Lottery Grants Board, the Rotoff Foundation, the Lions International, and the Community Organization Grant Scheme. Those funders and supporters are super helpful for the New Brighton Project to be able to keep us on the air and keep sounds coming to you and just get the community word out there and support the community of New Brighton. It's a great circle here we have, a great community that we have, and without it and without those supporters, we wouldn't be here today. So it's 3:30 p.m. It's the bottom of the hour, 13 degrees outside. It's also 4th of July tomorrow. So for anybody out there who has their American flag shirt on like I do today, celebrating Independence Day over on the other side of the Pacific, hopefully you'll enjoy this set. We are All American, All USA, kicking it off with Tom Petty and the Heartbreakers from 1977 off their self-titled album, American Girl.

Cheeky little U.S. set there for Independence Day. That was John Cougar Mellencamp from 1986 off of Scarecrow. R.O.C.K. in the USA. Before that, the Beach Boys Surfing USA from 63. And kicking off the set, we had Tom Petty and the Heartbreakers with American Girl off their self-titled album in 1977. The big news of the day is that the market is off tomorrow, so no market tomorrow due to the weather. It's going to be pretty windy as the front moves in over the day. Cloudy, overcast, rain will be kicking up in the afternoon, and then that'll settle in for the next few days. So I hope you had a chance to enjoy some of the beautiful Friday afternoon weather today. Nice and warm. Sun still out slightly. It's a bit over the horizon now, but settling into a nice evening, I believe. But then get ready for tomorrow, because we'll have some weather moving in. Also, jumping in to tell you about movies on Monday. So every Monday at 1:30 p.m. over at the Museum of New Brighton is Monday Movies, and this week is no different. Heidi from 1968 is the movie on offer. It's a drama starring Gene Simmons, Jennifer Edwards, and Michael Redgrave. You can pop over to 8 Hardy Street from 1 p.m., and the movie starts at 1:30. That one runs for an hour and 45 minutes. But if you can't make it by for the Monday movie, you can go by the Museum of New Brighton from 1 p.m. to 3 p.m. 7 days a week. So that's quite an opportunity, quite a great museum to see some of the local history around these parts. And with that, I will get right back into the music. We are on the home stretch right now. We are 19 minutes to 4. Points to Piers, the show, and 88.0 FM. This is Seaside Sounds.

1966, Question Mark and the Mysterians. 96 Tears. Before that was In Excess with New Sensation from 1987 off of Kick. Before that was 660 Fade Away, a single from 2020. And kicking off the set, we had Tears for Fears, Head Over Heels, and that's from 1985 off of Songs from the Big Chair. That's it for me this afternoon. Don't forget, no market tomorrow. So the market is off with the wind and weather moving through tomorrow, but hunker down, stay warm, tie down those trampolines and such, but it should be gone in a few days. It's going to settle in for a bit, but it will be, it's going to be grim. I'm not going to try and dance around it. It'll be a bit grim weather-wise, but New Brighton's always up and popping, so make sure you get around town, say hello to everybody listening to Seaside Sounds. Make sure you're tuned in to 88.0 FM. I'll be away for the next couple weeks, but back on Friday the 24th. I'll be back on the airwaves on the 24th. So enjoy the next couple weeks and ki pai to Rafa Kata.

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Walker from the New Zealand Retro Weekly Top 40 Countdown. In this week's show, we go back in time to July of 1990. In this week's countdown, Heart, Billy Idol. And New Zealand's own Mark Williams. This week's New Zealand Retro Weekly Top 40 Countdown this week of July of 1990. Sunday afternoon from 5 on New Brighton's Seaside Sounds.

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0: 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What's up in New Brighton?
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1: Right here in our community, there's a space created for connection. The Village Green, Te Hiato Kuaka, a gathering place in the heart of Brighton Mall. 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Whether you're looking for a spot to connect with friends, a quiet moment of reflection, or a supportive environment to kickstart a local project, this is the place. Stop by and say hello. Let's keep building something beautiful together. After all, this green belongs to you.
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Chris the Chick will be taking requests for at least 3 hours, taking your questions and thoughts, but will not tell you why he is the Chick. That will die with him. 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Yes, yes.

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want to be part of your community gardens? Well, the New Brighton Community Gardens is open from 10am to 4pm on a Monday, Wednesday and Friday. Also, 10am to 2pm on a Saturday. Everyone is welcome. 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

0: 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What's up in New Brighton?
1: Have you ever wanted to play petanque? 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

G'day, Rob Walker from the New Zealand Retro Weekly Top 40 Countdown. 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In this week's countdown, Heart, Billy Idol, and New Zealand's own Mark Williams. 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
1: Kia ora, coastal dwellers. 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

Every Saturday from 10 a.m, Chris the Chick comes to you live from the heart of New Brighton and the famous market day of lovely smelling bread, pirates, arts and craft stalls and all things wonderful that makes New Brighton the best place to be. Chris the Chick will be taking requests for at least 3 hours, taking your questions and thoughts, but will not tell you why he is the Chick. That will die with him. 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Yes, yes.

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1: Looking to play indoor bowls? 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
1: Interested in photography? 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
1: G'day, Rob Walker from the New Zealand Retro Weekly Top 40 Countdown. 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

0: 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What's up in New Brighton?
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Every Saturday from 10 a.m, Chris the Chick comes to you live from the heart of New Brighton and the famous market day of lovely smelling bread, pirates, arts and crafts stalls and all things wonderful that makes New Brighton the best place to be. Chris the Chick will be taking requests for at least 3 hours, taking your questions and thoughts, but will not tell you why he is the Chick. That will die with him. 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Yes, yes.

0: 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What's up in New Brighton?
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G'day, Rob Walker from the New Zealand Retro Weekly Top 40 Countdown. In this week's show, we go back in time to July of 1990. In this week's countdown, Heart, Billy Idol, and New Zealand's own Mark Williams. This week's New Zealand Retro Weekly Top 40 Countdown this week of July of 1990, Sunday afternoon from 5 on New Brighton's Seaside Sounds.

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1: Kia ora, coastal dwellers. 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

0: 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What's up in New Brighton?
1: Have you ever wanted to play petanque? 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Pop down to the Ascot Petanque Club at 12 Ascot Avenue. 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That's the Ascot Petanque Club, 12 Ascot Avenue.
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1: Kia ora, coastal dwellers. 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

Every Saturday from 10 a.m, Chris the Chick comes to you live from the heart of New Brighton and the famous market day of lovely smelling bread, pirates, arts and crafts stalls and all things wonderful that makes New Brighton the best place to be. Chris the Chick will be taking requests for at least 3 hours, taking your questions and thoughts, but will not tell you why he is the Chick. That will die with him. 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Yes, yes.

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0: 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What's up in New Brighton?
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G'day, Rob Walker from the New Zealand Retro Weekly Top 40 Countdown. In this week's show, we go back in time to July of 1990. In this week's countdown, Heart, Billy Idol, and New Zealand's own Mark Williams. 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
1: Right here in our community, there's a space created for connection. The Village Green, Te Hia Tō Kuaka, a gathering place in the heart of Brighton Mall. 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Whether you're looking for a spot to connect with friends, a quiet moment of reflection, or a supportive environment to kickstart a local project, this is the place. Stop by and say hello. Let's keep building something beautiful together. After all, this green belongs to you.
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Well, the New Brighton Community Gardens is open from 10am to 4pm on a Monday, Wednesday and Friday. Also, 10am to 2pm on a Saturday. Everyone is welcome. 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

0: 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What's up in New Brighton?
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G'day, Rob Walker from the New Zealand Retro Weekly Top 40 Countdown. In this week's show, we go back in time to July of 1990. In this week's countdown, Heart, Billy Idol. And New Zealand's own, Mark Williams. This week's New Zealand Retro Weekly Top 40 Countdown this week of July of 1990. Sunday afternoon from 5 on New Brighton's CZ.

Yes, yes, ladies and gentlemen, welcome to Seaside Sounds with your host, Chris the Chick. It is Saturday and there is no market. I'm sorry to say, I've just arrived. It is windy-ish. It's warm. Oh, I love the warmth. And it's completely dead. No one around. It's like I get lonely. Right, on today's show, we will still be cracking on because that's what we do here at Seaside Sounds. And of course, on a Saturday when you have me, I will just continue to do whatever I need to do just to entertain you. And it rhymes, so it must be true. Ah, free rhymes. Right, so yes, on today's show, we'll be looking at the Christchurch City Council website, make sure they're doing their job properly because we're all about democracy here and making sure people are held to account. Much like my show, my mum. Yeah, I won't go into that. We'll also be looking at this day in music. It's the 4th of July. Yes, happy something. Something happens on the 4th of July. I'm not sure what it is. So if it is your birthday today, happy birthday. And like I say every week, get yourself down to Hut 8 here on the Village Green where the Seaside Sound Studio is. And give me some of your cake. I love cake. We'll also be looking at undertheradar.co.nz for all your live music needs here in Ototahi this weekend. And of course, we can't finish the show without having, yes, my favourite part of the show. That's right, it is Coastal Cackles. Chris the Chick telling dad jokes. I don't know what that laugh was, but it wasn't funny. Right, let's get on to some music, because that's what we're all about. We're going to start hard, fast, and in your face. It is, of course, Earth, Wind and Fire. It is a Saturday. It's not quite September, but when September comes, this song's definitely getting played. Yes, yes, you're listening to me, Chris the Chick. This is Seaside Sounds, New Brides Only Community Radio Station.

0: on Seaside Sounds 88.0 FM, what's up in New Brighton?
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Back Seaside Sounds with your host Chris the Chick. That's of course Neil Diamond with a Sweet Caroline, and just before that we had some wonderful music from Tom Jones, It's Not Unusual, and starting off the set, Earth, Wind and Fire, September. Right, today was supposed to be market day, but unfortunately the market is off. That's right, still waiting for those big winds to come just to justify it being off. But yes, they are. The wind, it is windy outside. I had to close the door just before because it was slamming shut, so that tells me it is too windy. But yes, we are still going here on Seaside Sounds because we are a 24-hour local as you get community radio station here, located on the Village Green in Hut 8. So if you are wandering around New Brighton this morning expecting the market, come over to Hut 8 and come and say hello to me, because it's very lonely here all by myself. And you can request a song, and I'll tell you what, if you request a song by a band or an artist that I really like, I will play three of their songs. That's right, three of their songs, because I'm all about, well, keeping you lot happy, aren't I? Yeah, that's what I'm talking about. Right, let's have a look. The time is now 11 o'clock. Wonderful news. It's, it's 15.5 degrees out there. Woof. Sweating already just thinking about it. Yes, so we're going to get back to the music. I've got load. Normally I would play like 6 from the 60s, 7 from the 70s, 8 from the 80s. But no, I'm just going random today because I'm feeling like a random kind of guy. Here's a song from the Scottish lads called The View. Don't tell me. I won't tell you anything as long as you're okay with that. Right, you listen to me, Chris the Chick. This is Seaside Sounds, 88.0.

0: 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What's up in New Brighton?
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Welcome back, Seaside Sounds, with your host Chris the Chick. That's of course Phil Collins. Something happened on the way to heaven. We're not quite sure what it is. He didn't quite make it clear during that song, but I'll be on the email to him. 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Right, I'm asking all my listeners to get to our Facebook page. Just search us at Seaside Sounds. Make sure you like the Facebook page before you look at what I put there. But yes, I am asking the question, what was the greatest year in music and why? Now, I know this is like the most open question you could ever ask and almost impossible to answer. But you are intelligent people, and I know you can get out there and you can actually do that. AI, not that I use AI, it was only because I went through Google, was saying that there are four top contenders for the greatest year. 1971, which was apparently the golden year of rock, where it had albums like Led Zeppelin 4, Who's Next by The Who, The Rolling Stones, Sticky Fingers, What's Going On, Marvin Gaye, Blue by Joni Mitchell, and Tapestry by Carole King. 1969 was the year of Woodstock. The essential albums then were Abbey Road by the Beatles, Led Zeppelin 1 and 2, Tommy, The Who, and Let It Bleed, The Rolling Stones. They love Rolling Stones, Led Zeppelin, and the Beatles and everyone, didn't they? 1984, the peak of pop, where you had Purple Rain, Prince, Born in the USA, Bruce Springsteen, Like a Virgin, Madonna, and the peak of Michael Jackson's Thriller era. And 1991 was also put in there as the start of the grunge movement. So yes, I'm asking you, what was the greatest year in music and why? So get yourself onto the Facebook page and tell me who you think that is. And obviously, I will then, by the end of the show, tell you who, what I think is the greatest ever. Anyway, here is one of the bands that I think is one of the greatest ever. That's right, it's Dire Straits. And this song is 8 minutes of poetry. Yes, yes, you're listening to me, Chris the Chick. This is Dire Straits. This is the Tunnel of Love. If this song doesn't get you, I don't know what will. Yes, you're listening to me, Chris the Chick, on Seaside Sounds.

Side Sounds, it's Hello Sailor, Blue Lady, what a cracking song. Love a bit of Hello Sailor, saw them at the Beer Fest a couple of years ago. Always a good time, always a good time. Right, let's find out what's going on this weekend via your friends at the Christchurch City Council. The Kids Fest is back for 2026 to entertain and educate our Tamariki. Kids Fest has a range of activities on offer to create fantastic holiday fun. This year, choose from over 200 exciting events and activities. Oof. Got a little bit of a sweat there. On Saturday, there's a UV roller disco. I used to love roller discos. At the Selwyn Sports Centre. Under Vibrant UV Light. Well, there you go. That's exciting times. What else is there? Or head to the Air Force Museum in Wigram for a visit to the Air Force's school holidays and be wowed at the scale of our Tall Tales exhibition. And then begin a museum hunt to discover a trail of tales. Will you be able to spot a golden tail, identify a skeleton tail, or recognise a vampire's tail? Well, it's all going off at the Air Force Museum in Wigram. Yes, also, school holidays at the gallery. If your kids are crafty, not crafty as in, oh yeah, I'm going to steal that. If they're crafty as in putting things together. I love creating their own art. Head along to the Christchurch Art Gallery this school holidays, where there will be a giant sculptural fun as well as making and designing tables. Well, there you go. So that's July the 4th to the 8th, 10 till 5 p.m. at the Christchurch Art Gallery. The Littleton Arts Festival is also going on from the 3rd of July to the 19th of July. And what else is there? McLean's Forest Run, the winter edition. So if you love running, McLean's is doing a run over at the island. That is on Sunday at 9 a.m. That's a 810 McLean's Island Road. Oh, the Friends of Nepal Reserve Working Bee. Yes, join the Friends of Nepal Reserve. Our monthly working bees come anytime, stay as long as you like. No experience needed. Bring a drink bottle, sunscreen, hat, sturdy shoes and weather-ready clothes. Gloves or a trowel, no worries. We've got spares. Most importantly, bring your love of nature. Everyone's welcome. That's Saturday, 10:30 a.m. to 12 p.m. at the Nepal Reserve. Yes, yes, that's brought to you by Christchurch City Council. So make sure if you want to know more about that, just go to their website and you will find all the information there. Right, the time is now 11:30. What a great time to be alive. The temperature is 16 degrees. Yes, I'm going out for a 10. Right, I'm off to get a coffee at the Honey Cafe. This is the final day with lovely, lovely Sophie. Oh, it's a terrible, but I can't wait to get myself my coffee. But yes, we will not be saying tonight she comes anymore because she will be leaving the Honey Cafe, which is sad. Right, you're listening to me, Chris the Chick. This is Side Sounds.

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0: If you'd like to promote your community event or organisation on

Seaside Sounds with your host Chris the Chick. Yes, I've just been to 105 Collective to see the lovely ladies. Hello, lovely ladies. And of course, the Honey Cafe where Sophie is. It's her, well, technically, it's her last day. She's selling her business.

So make sure you go in and say goodbye to her. Otherwise, I'll send the fellas around. Right, let's get to some of this day in music. July the 4th. Apparently something's happening today. Not sure what it is. Someone's celebrating something. Who cares? Unless it's your birthday, of course. Right, in 2025, Oasis kicked off their reunion 41-date world tour at the Principality Stadium in Cardiff, Wales. After a 16-year break, the band's reunion and the tour were announced on the 27th of August 2024, 2 days before the 30th anniversary of their debut album, Definitely Maybe. Around 14 million people were said to have joined the scramble for 1.4 million tickets for the only 17 shows announced at the time across the UK and Ireland. Still got that pulling power, haven't they? And talking of Oasis, Blur. Blur's Damon Albarn was removed from the stage at the Rock Slide Festival in Denmark after a mammoth 5-hour set. The singer, who was headlining the event with his Africa Express project, encouraged the crowd to protest at the plug being pulled. The stage manager emerged, put the singer's jacket over his shoulder and lifted him off the stage. Good on ya. In 2010, invited by US President Barack Obama, the Killers played on the White House South Lawn for the second annual Salute to the Military United Service Organizations concert as part of the Independence Day celebrations. Yes, in 2003, American record producer and singer-songwriter and five-time Grammy Award winner Barry White died from kidney failure, aged 58. I tell you what, I love Barry White. We've got some music here. I'm going to play some Barry White music. In 2000, a man fell 80 feet to his death during a Metallica concert at Raven Stadium, Baltimore. That is horrendous. Sometimes you read some of these things and you think that's horrible. In 1976, The Clash made their live debut supporting the Sex Pistols at the Black Swan, Sheffield, England. There you go. For all you wonderful Clash fans out there, having been a Clash fan myself. Right, I didn't even get to any birthdays. That's how much stuff has been going on in music. Born today, Post Malone in 1995, the American rapper, singer, songwriter. Who else is there? Who else do you share a birthday with? Someone else. No, it looks like it's just going to be him. Post Malone, aren't you lucky? Right, let's get back to the music. I've got a lust for life. That's what Iggy Pop told me a couple of weeks ago. Right, you're listening to me, Chris the Chick. This is Iggy Pop. Lust for life on Seaside Sounds.